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1: Thank you very much.
0: Thank you.
1: Power Station, thank you.
0: Power Station.
1: We love you.
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1: Lamborghini dreams, knees and nightmares. 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

0: What do you think?
1: It just happened, like things just be going on, and then like 24/7 you think about the girl and stuff like that. And then you like, if you do something wrong, you're like, oh, do she hate you? Like, you wanna know what they think.
2: Yeah.
0: So what she feels, oh, what she feels is important to you.
3: Right.
0: Huh?
1: Yeah.
0: Why?
1: Because I want her to still love me, but you know. But I know she still like me because, you know, a little eye contact. Because I don't know her no more, but.
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